everyone, you are listening to Acharya 90FM, your own radio. Today we have with us Ms. Achal Singh and guest with us Ms. Smita Mishra. And also we have our own intern Pranav Nair. And we are going to talk about suicide prevention. Let me introduce our guest. So Smita is mental health professional visiting faculty at NMIMS College, actively doing awareness session around thing mental health, and a trauma-informed psychologist. So I would like to ask question to a

0: Welcome back, and we were talking about suicide prevention, and we have a guest with us, Ms. Smita Mishra, and we will continue the topic.
1: So ma'am, as a mental health professional, I have heard that there are so many myths and so many stereotypes around someone who's struggling through mental health or someone who has reached to a point where they are getting suicidal ideation. And the common myth that I have seen or heard about is that if you talk about suicide, it can make things more worse.
2: Mm-hmm.
1: So I want to ask that, is that true?
2: No. A single word answer, no. Talking about it helps us open the channel for conversation. The problem is not talking about it.
1: Mm-hmm.
2: And that exactly what leads to myth and stigma around mental health, क्योंकि हम बात नहीं कर पा रहे हैं. क्यों, अगर सपोज जो आपने बोला ना लास्ट मोमेंट तक पहुँच जाता है, तो यही है ना कि हम वेट करने लगते हैं. अगर सपोज